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You know, if you got any excuse to do anything tonight, just use this. It's National Just Because Day. See how that works with your wife tonight, right? One more glass of bourbon before I go to bed, just because. You didn't know? It's National Just Because Day. And you're in the doghouse. Godsmack's on The Buzz.

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0: Tonight, 63. Tomorrow, more sunshine. High 76. Saturday, sunshine with a high 78. Here's Barracuda with Heart on the Buzz.

Sheboygan's Rock Station, 106.5 The Buzz. Oh, the next candidates to be named, maybe the next James Bond, got the list coming up. Here's Rush.

0: Nickelback on the buzz. Hey, how many actors have acted as James Bond in all the movies that ever came out? Well, there's a new list. There's candidates in the running to be the next one, including Jacob Elordi, Paul Mescal, who's got my vote. I like Paul. And Callum Turner in there. Also, Jack Barton.
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0: Sheboygan's Rock Station, 106.5 The Buzz. Going to pick that winner coming up tomorrow. 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

Sheboygan's Rock Station, 106.5 The Buzz. What could go wrong here? ChatGPT can now send texts for you. Maybe a little too honest. That might be a bad idea. Here comes Kiss.

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5: 65 tonight, tomorrow, high 76. Got sunshine Saturday with a high.

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0: 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You see this now? Meta has agreed to restrict access to children and teenagers on Facebook, Instagram, Threads, and the WhatsApp. It's huge. 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

Aerosmith, Mama Can on the Buzz. Catch that ticket window today. More chances to win again coming up next week on Monday right here on 106.5 The Buzz. Here's Bush.

Dem Bones, Alice in Chains on Sheboygan's Rock Station, 106.5. We're the buzz. In today's real estate market, a home without a broadband or high-speed internet access could lose up to 20% of its resale value. Now you're telling me I got to pay for that?

0: 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Researchers say nicotine apparently may make you smarter. The study has a margin of error of plus or minus. Roseanne.
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Sheboygan's Rock Station, 106.5 The Buzz. You ever go to anybody's house and maybe have a fall football party? There's some things, the rudest things you can do at somebody else's house is trending tonight, like touching and moving things. Overstaying your welcome. My buddies do that, and then I'm in trouble the next day. Bringing an uninvited plus one and then showing up empty-handed. Hate that, right? Yeah, the bad beer's in the fridge. Go help yourself.

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Motley Crue's on the buzz. Oh no, not a shortage of TP again. Toilet paper can become a hot commodity again if prices at stores soar next month. Because you know the whole Dove's pushing a trade war with Canada with a 50% tariff right now. So use each individual sheet of toilet paper, you know, sparingly. Trapped.

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1: Got it, Brock. 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
0: Sunshine and about 80 today, 62, partly cloudy for tonight. Small chance of an afternoon shower on Saturday, mostly cloudy, 80. Showers likely Saturday night, maybe even a little bit of rain in the afternoon on Sunday. Partly sunny and a high of 85. Getting back into the most minutes of music in the morning. Nirvana, it's about a girl on the buzz.

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0: This is the type of story that I'd have a hard time ever sleeping again. Talk about a nightmare becoming real. A Virginia doctor woke up to discover a bat trying to get into her mouth while she slept. Dr. Christina Edelman says she was dreaming that a little mouse was near her face when she reached up to grab something furry. That's when she realized that it was actually happening and started to scream, "There's a bat in my mouth!" She managed to trap the bat in a bucket so she could have it tested for rabies when she went to the emergency room. Doctors warned that if you wake up with a bat in your room, you should take it seriously because bat teeth are so small that you might not even realize you've been bitten. Rabies is not good. Her bat did test negative for rabies, so that's good. Her advice after a terrifying wake-up call, if this happens to you, don't simply let the bat go. If you can safely trap it, contact your local health department so they can test it. It just makes me think of the scene from The Great Outdoors when they're just trying to get that bat with all the fishing nets and the old football gear. Coming up, we'll get to, there we go, Bull Beat. Tesla, Bob Arroach, Corn coming up next.
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2: From the WHBL newsroom, here's the latest. I'm Stace Keen. Some local first responders are getting a big boost from WPS and the We Energies Charitable Foundation. The two foundations announced $225,000 in rewarding responder grants this week, helping nearly 120 emergency response agencies pay for life-saving equipment and training. And several local departments are among those that are receiving the funding. The Cleveland Fire Department is getting money for a heavy-duty rescue saw, while the Cleveland Police Department is getting an automated external defibrillator, or AED. And the Greenbush Fire Department, they're getting a rope and pulley rescue system. The rewarding responder grants are offered each year to emergency response agencies that are serving communities in the WPS and We Energy service areas, helping local first responders have the equipment and training that they need when seconds count. Governor Tony Evers is requesting federal disaster aid for last month's Fox Valley tornado. Raymond Newbert has the latest.
3: The Federal Emergency Management Agency identified more than $20 million in property damage. Evers also requests federal funds for northern Wisconsin, where straight-line winds damaged infrastructure. Raymond Newbert, Wisconsin Radio Network.
2: 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WHBL's Kevin Zimmerman has the latest info.
4: The National Drought Mitigation Center said on Thursday that there's been no change in drought conditions in Sheboygan County since last week. That leaves 86.5% of the county in a moderate drought and the remainder in abnormally dry status. The past 30 days have seen near to below normal precipitation, along with near to slightly above normal temperatures. Of more significance is the measure of soil moisture in the top 1 meter, which now shows the majority of Sheboygan County experiencing nearly a 10% deficit compared to normal conditions. While the 7-day outlook shows a possible 3/4 to 1 inch of expected rainfall, the monthly outlook suggests that the current drought conditions will persist over the next 30 days. Kevin Zimmerman, WHBL News.
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Coming up at 10 o'clock this morning, we'll have another drawing for free groceries with your local Teach's Piggly Wiggly. 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

The parent company of Facebook and Instagram, Meta, they agreed to a $17 billion settlement over social media addiction. Are you going to get paid out for that? They also added a couple rules, like they are going to be setting time limits for kids on social media. Jewel, sober, Nonstop Rock, Good Morning Buzz.

0: So a Florida man was arrested after he stole two beers from a Family Dollar store. An employee said the man was acting strange and saw him put two 16-ounce natural ice beers in his pants pocket. He left the store, but police found him sitting in front of a building about a block away from the Family Dollar. The man initially denied stealing the beer, but then officers said he was seen on camera. So then he told them, quote, "They got me on video? Okay, then." He's been charged with petty theft. The interesting thing about this story is I had no idea Family Dollar sold beer.
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0: Sunshine 80 for today, 62 and clear tonight. Maybe a small chance of an afternoon shower Saturday, mostly cloudy 80. Showers Saturday night, possibly a thunderstorm. Still a chance of showers, possibly a thunderstorm, mainly in the afternoon on Sunday. Partly sunny and a high of 85. Sublime, back.

Are you in for the iPhone 18? They did announce that they have a release party coming up September 9th. That's when it's going to get announced. The iPhone 18 Ultra. I believe that's bendable. Here's the Sturm. Hello, darkness, my-

0: AC/DC, Highway to Hell, all part of Nonstop Rock. Can you go in here on a morning buzz? My name is Mildog, your Milwaukee Brewers are back in town tonight. They're going to be opening up the weekend series against the Texas Rangers at AmFam Field. Tonight's game is 6:40, and you can hear it right here on 106.5 The Buzz. Now we have the Packer game going on at 7 o'clock, Packers-Cardinals. So that game will be on WHBL, 1330 AM or 101.5 FM. And then we'll switch the Brewers over here to The Buzz as they kick off that three-game series with the Rangers tonight. 6:40 start time, so we'll get the pregame going about 6:05 right here on 106.5 The Buzz.
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2: From the WHBL Newsroom, here's the latest. I'm Stace Keen. Some local first responders are getting a big boost from WPS and the We Energies Charitable Foundation. The two foundations have announced $225,000 in rewarding responder grants this week, helping nearly 120 emergency response agencies to pay for life-saving equipment and training. Several local departments are among those receiving money. The Cleveland Fire Department's getting money for a heavy-duty rescue saw. Cleveland Police Department gets an automated external defibrillator, or AED. And the Greenbush Fire Department is getting a rope and pulley rescue system. The rewarding responder grants are offered each year to emergency response agencies that serve communities in the WPS and We Energy service areas, helping local first responders have that equipment and training that they need when those seconds count. Some great news for parents, but maybe not so great for the kids. WHBL's Kevin Zimmerman explains.
3: Tens of thousands of area students will enjoy one last weekend of summer before classes resume next week. Nearly all public school districts in Sheboygan County will begin their classes on Tuesday, September 1st. Those include the Sheboygan Area School District, along with Sheboygan Falls, Plymouth, Random Lake, Elkhart, Lakeland, Beulah, Howard's Grove, Kohler, and Cedar Grove, Belgium, while the Oostburg District begins classes a day earlier on Monday, August 31st. Motorists are asked to exercise extra caution as sidewalks and crosswalks will be busy during the morning and afternoon commutes, and drivers are reminded that they must stop for any school bus displaying flashing red lights and remain stopped until they turn off and the bus resumes its travel. Kevin Zimmerman, WHBL News.
2: Of course, the start of a new school year can be stressful for students adjusting to new classrooms, teachers, and classmates. Wisconsin Office of Children's Mental Health Director Linda Hall says it's important to help kids feel comfortable and supported.
4: Kids tell us that school is the biggest stressor in their life.
2: Hall says healthy routines and a welcoming school environment can help to ease that transition. In the WHBL Newsroom, I'm Stace Keen.
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1: Can't drown them away, can't sleep, can't think, can't find an escape from these dark, dark thoughts in my mind. 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

Yeah, Packers-Cardinals coming up tonight at 7 o'clock over on WHBL. They did announce no starters are going to be playing in this game. Talking about Tucker Kraft, too. Tucker Kraft says he is ready to rumble. You can find out more. We're talking about it inside our blogs and podcasts with Festival Foods, Green and Gold Fan Zone, and 106.5 The Buzz.

0: I believe this woman was probably not happy with the divorce proceedings. An Indianapolis woman ran over her husband and his motorcycle after they left the divorce hearing. Witnesses say the woman drove directly at her soon-to-be ex-husband. Right after she got into her vehicle, the victim was sent into the air, and the woman totaled her vehicle. She then got out of the car and started stabbing the victim in his bicep before he was able to disarm her. Witnesses were able to break up the fight, and the woman was arrested shortly after the incident. The victim suffered injury to his bicep, the sprained wrist, as well as cuts and bruises, but is expected to be fine. If she totaled her car out, I'm just going to say he probably got it pretty good. And just to come out of it basically with a sprained wrist and some cuts and bruises, but she got out and stabbed him in his bicep. Yeah, heartbreak does make you mentally insane, I believe, sometimes. Let's see, we'll get to Bon Jovi, Hailstorm, Collective Soul, coming up next.
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0: Yeah, but first, your weather buzz. Beautiful day. Sunshine, high of 80, 62. Partly cloudy for tonight. Could see a chance of rain slightly afternoon on Saturday. Mostly cloudy and a high of 80. Chance of rain, possibly a thunderstorm whipping through. Partly sunny, 85 on Sunday. Break it, Benjamin. 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

Well, this is not really good news. I'm having a hard time finding things to watch on TV. I'm actually watching less TV because there's nothing on. I love me some Landman, though. Sadly, they say Landman is not going to be coming out with season 3 till probably mid to late 2020.

0: Bon Jovi, Living on a Prayer on Schwinn's Rock Station, 106.5 The Buzz. If you've been praying for free groceries, well, your prayers could be answered here in a couple hours. At 10 o'clock this morning, we'll draw for another $75 grocery gift card with your local Teats' Piggly Wiggly's, Northside, Southside here in Sheboygan, Plymouth, Howards Grove, Keel, Manitowoc, Two Rivers are all Teats' Piggly Wiggly's. 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Get signed up for that right in the quick links. 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
2: From the WHBL Newsroom, here's the latest. I'm Stace Keen. Some local first responders are getting a big boost from WPS and the We Energies Charitable Foundation. The two foundations announced $225,000 in rewarding responder grants this week, helping nearly 120 emergency response agencies pay for life-saving equipment and training. And several local departments are among those that are receiving the funding. The Cleveland Fire Department is getting money for a heavy-duty rescue saw, while the Cleveland Police Department is getting an automated external defibrillator, or AED. And the Greenbush Fire Department, they're getting a rope and pulley rescue system. The rewarding responder grants are offered each year to emergency response agencies that are serving communities in the WPS and We Energy service areas, helping local first responders have the equipment and training that they need when seconds count. Governor Tony Evers is requesting federal disaster aid for last month's Fox Valley tornado. Raymond Newbert has the latest.
3: The Federal Emergency Management Agency identified more than $20 million in property damage. Evers also requests federal funds for northern Wisconsin, where straight-line winds damaged infrastructure. Raymond Newbert, Wisconsin Radio Network.
2: 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WHBL's Kevin Zimmerman has the latest info.
4: The National Drought Mitigation Center said on Thursday that there's been no change in drought conditions in Sheboygan County since last week. That leaves 86.5% of the county in a moderate drought and the remainder in abnormally dry status. The past 30 days have seen near to below normal precipitation, along with near to slightly above normal temperatures. Of more significance is the measure of soil moisture in the top 1 meter, which now shows the majority of Sheboygan County experiencing nearly a 10% deficit compared to normal conditions. While the 7-day outlook shows a possible 3/4 to 1 inch of expected rainfall, the monthly outlook suggests that the current drought conditions will persist over the next 30 days. Kevin Zimmerman, WHBL News.
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The Brewers and the Rangers at it tonight at 6:40 start time. And with the Packer game going on WHBL, we'll have that Brewers game right here on 106.5 The Buzz, 6:05 pregame, 6:40 start time. Brewers baseball tonight.

0: And the crowd goes wild for Signs, Tesla, still one of my favorite albums, the five-man acoustical jam. Tom Brady, he's getting into some extra businesses. He loves in some trading cards. He opened up a couple trading card businesses in California, just opened up a third one this last week. Opened up a grand opening last week. This week, somebody broke into it. A couple people came in and stole $12,000 worth of cards. I wonder if every card shop that Tom Brady owns, there's probably a couple signed Tom Brady cards, right? We'll get the Jet Van Halen Linkin Park Pumpkins coming up next.
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0: Sunshine 80 today, 65, partly cloudy for tonight. Mostly cloudy 80 on Saturday. Could see some rain actually likely Saturday night. Maybe even a chance of rain on Sunday. Possible in the afternoon. Otherwise, partly sunny and a high of 85. Linkin Park's back to nonstop.

I guess we're going to get some more details coming up next week, but the NFL did announce there will not be a Pro Bowl this year. I don't think we'll have a Pro Bowl ever again, unless maybe the players actually play in a Pro Bowl instead of just kind of having like the flag football thing. If that ever came back and it was actually like a game, yeah, maybe I'd watch that, but otherwise, yeah, I got no use for the Pro Bowl. They are going to still have Pro Bowl players, but just not have a Pro Bowl. Here's Van Halen. It's Panama, your morning buzz.

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1: From the WHBL Newsroom, here's the latest. I'm Stace Keen. Some local first responders are getting a big boost from WPS and the We Energies Charitable Foundation. The two foundations have announced $225,000 in rewarding responder grants this week, helping nearly 120 emergency response agencies to pay for life-saving equipment and training. Several local departments are among those receiving money. The Cleveland Fire Department's getting money for a heavy-duty rescue saw. Cleveland Police Department gets an automated external defibrillator, or AED. And the Greenbush Fire Department is getting a rope and pulley rescue system. The rewarding responder grants are offered each year to emergency response agencies that serve communities in the WPS and We Energy service areas, helping local first responders have that equipment and training that they need when those seconds count. Some great news for parents, but maybe not so great for the kids. WHBL's Kevin Zimmerman explains.
2: Tens of thousands of area students will enjoy one last weekend of summer before classes resume next week. Nearly all public school districts in Sheboygan County will begin their classes on Tuesday, September 1st. Those include the Sheboygan Area School District, along with Sheboygan Falls, Plymouth, Random Lake, Elkhart Lakeland Beulah, Howards Grove, Kohler, and Cedar Grove, Belgium, while the Oostburg District begins classes a day earlier on Monday, August 31st. Motorists are asked to exercise extra caution as sidewalks and crosswalks will be busy during the morning and afternoon commutes, and drivers are reminded that they must stop for any school bus displaying flashing red lights and remain stopped until they turn off and the bus resumes its travel. Kevin Zimmerman, WHBL News.
1: Of course, the start of a new school year can be stressful for students adjusting to new classrooms, teachers, and classmates. Wisconsin Office of Children's Mental Health Director Linda Hall says it's important to help kids feel comfortable and supported.
3: Kids tell us that school is the biggest stressor in their life.
1: Hall says healthy routines and a welcoming school environment can help to ease that transition. In the WHBL Newsroom, I'm Stace Keen.
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13: 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Enough about me. Let's talk about you. What do you want to know about me?
0: Sheboygan's Rock Station, 106.5 The Buzz.

nonstop rock on the buzz. My name is Mildog. And to get my ass back to Plymouth, Bildo's up next. Otto's in with the Peabody's Pizza Company. All requests buzz lunch at noon. Hey, if you're looking for something to do this weekend, don't forget to hit up our events page, 265 of the buzz.com.

Mike and Tabs, Sheboygan's Rock Station 106.5, The Buzz, and a howdy-doody-dooters. Happy Friday morning to you fine folks. Just about there, gang. Weekend buzz around the corner. We are right at 10 minutes after 9 o'clock. We are about, actually, right at 50 minutes from drawing a winner. Free groceries are on the way. We will get you details on that. Got some Green Dip after 4 on The Buzz.

0: Show, Boykin Truck Station 106.5, The Buzz. Again, thank you for joining me. Open your Friday off to a solid start. Nice and sunny start to the day. A little on the cooler side, but should get a nice little kick in the keister here. We'll get into the weather buzz, as always, here in just a few minutes. 17 minutes after 9 o'clock, putting us 43 minutes away from doling out some more free groceries. Been doing this for the last couple of years. I believe November is going to be 2 years, if I am not mistaken. But either way, by now, think you know the doings of it, but it never hurts. If you're new around here, welcome to the party, pal. 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Take a look at the weather buzz. Got some Three Doors Down up next to the buzz.
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0: Sunshine to start off our Friday morning. Again, it is a little on the cooler side for the time being. 61 degrees where we're starting the day off at, but plenty of room for it to warm up. We are looking at a high of 78 degrees for this afternoon. Right around 10% chance of shower, so I like the odds there. May get some clouds rolling in, but all in all, not too shabby. Overnight low, 64 degrees for this evening. Weekend looking likely, a little bit more likely to get some wetness, we'll say. 50% chance of Saturday showers with a high of 77 degrees. 83 with a 40% chance of showers Sunday. 40% chance again of some Monday showers, high of 85.

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Static, your boy Guitar Station 106.5. The Buzz closing in on 10 o'clock. Phil, got your request music from Beck up on the way. Got some Hoot Crossfade on the way. Keeps rolling. This is the new one from the Foo Fighters. It's

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0: Requested music from back that and going out to Phil. Sheboygan's Rock Station 106.5 The Buzz, 19 minutes away from 10 o'clock. Make sure you're in on those groceries. 10 o'clock, again, drawing the winners. So make sure you're in on that one. 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You'll see the free grocery giveaway page. As long as you get yourself registered before 10, you are good to go, pal. Ticket Windows wrapped up yesterday. Did a on-the-fly little audible on that one. Show getting delayed till well into next year. So we impromptu did some zoo tickets yesterday. That went over pretty well. Believe we'll go back to sort of kind of normal on Monday. It is normal, but we'll get back to ticket windows provided something doesn't change again. Talk about that a little after 10 o'clock. Got some, what do we got? Audio Slave, The Who, and Crossfade next to the bus.
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8: 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I've been

Eminence Fronts, the Who, Sheboygan Truck Station 106.5, The Buzz, just shy of 10 o'clock. Getting some requests coming in. Got some Ed P.E., got some Skid Row all on the way. If there's something you want to hear, let us know. We'll see if we can't make that one work. 920-451-2300. Touched on a little bit ago. Ticket windows returning on Monday. Should go up as was initially planned, but yesterday kind of threw in a wrench in that logical thinking. We will get you details on what is tentatively. Nah, it'll be the ticket window Monday and Thursday. Details after 10.

Cold Sheboygan's Rock Station 106.5. The Buzz right at 14 minutes after 10 o'clock on. We roll through your Friday morning. Haven't heard if you got in on those groceries. Give your phone a gander. Hopefully it worked out well for you. Touched on a little bit ago. Ticket Windows returning on Monday. We'll get you details on that. Queen on the other side of requested head PE going out to Tim on the Buzz.

0: There we go. Queen Sheboygan's Rock Station 106.5 The Buzz, 21 minutes after 10 o'clock, rolling on through your Friday morning. Got any fun and exciting plans going on? Let me know. Love to hear from you. I'm going to see Dimitri Martin tomorrow. Kind of, I haven't seen that guy in a minute, but he's going to be here in Sheboygan. I mentioned it yesterday. Show the Wild Center some love. Anything we can to get some comedy, keep coming back to town. Would be damn delightful. More people show up, better names they can get. And it's the Wild Center. It's a cool-ass joint, so definitely show them some love. That said, on that same note of comedy, Ticket Window's going to be running back on Monday. Looks like Monday and Thursday of next week. We'll have some tickets to go check out. Kevin Smith, of course, Silent Bob from Jay and Silent Bob, Clerks, all that good stuff. We'll be at the Pap Cedar Thursday, the 17th of September. Be listening all through the day Monday. And on Thursday, we'll be opening up the ticket windows. I will do text to win again. It's a hell of a lot easier. We'll give you a keyword to text in through the day Monday and again on Thursday. When you hear it, hit us up, 920-451-2300. Sixth person through. We're going to go check out An Evening with Kevin Smith at the Pabst Theater down in Milwaukee. Again, going on Thursday, the 17th of September. Tickets are available, AXS.com. But again, we'll have some free tickets Monday and Thursday. Believe we'll have a pair during the noon hour on Tuesday as well. Just a heads up, we'll obviously remind the winners, but tickets are all going to be at Will Call for the Pabst Theater, but we'll be doling out those Kevin Smith tickets starting on Monday.
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0: Making some progress here in Sheboygan. Mostly clear, but a little cloud cover has gradually rolled into town. We are up to 72 degrees. Getting closer and closer. High set at 78 for this afternoon. Looking now at a 5% chance of some showers, so a pretty dry Friday is expected for us. Temperatures taking a little bit of a dip this evening. 64 degrees your low for tonight. Looking ahead tomorrow, very comparable temperature-wise with a high of 77 degrees, but we are looking at a 50% chance of some Saturday showers around the area. 40% chance of Sunday showers, maybe accompanied by some thunderstorms as well, but we'll keep an eye on that. 83 the high to wrap up your weekend, kicking off the work week on Monday with a high of 85 degrees, 40% chance of showers, 85 as it's set now on Tuesday. Details, as always, 1065thebuzz.com. Other Tim, I got your skid row up on the way. Baby steps towards the Buzz lunch. We'll get you more details a little bit down the road. 3 days grace. Rush up after Van Halen on the Buzz.

Rush, Sheboygan's Rock Station 106.5. The Buzz got us about an hour and 20 minutes away from the Buzz Lunch. Requests have slowed down quite a bit, so keep them coming. We'll get you more details on the upcoming Buzz Lunch here. We'll do that, fill you in on that a little after 11 o'clock. I want to say a huge thank you to you fine folks yesterday. As made mention numerous times, was my buddy's 10th anniversary, and you guys definitely helped out. We got them mentioned. We'll run you through. We got the new one from Bill Murray up after Skid Row. Requested music going out to Tim.

0: brand new music from Bill Murray. Yes, the actor from Ghostbusters and whatnot. Actually, it's dude, have you ever heard of Attack Attack? I think they were a lot more poppy and stuff, but kind of just started that side project. If you actually like dig through, the dude releases like three albums every freaking year, because Johnny Frank, I believe is his real name, is a freaking animal. That was actually pretty much, I mentioned it last weekend, was down in Iowa with some buddies, pretty much listened to Bill Murray like the entire weekend, which is always a good time. Mentioned it yesterday, was down in Iowa with my friends. Those same friends celebrated, well, I was with a bunch of friends, but the host family celebrated their 10th anniversary yesterday, and you guys are absolute champs about it. Helped me kind of rub it in the face with some of the other friends, who were obviously very tongue-in-cheek. My buddy Ken was saying, he's like, what the hell is Anthony and Elise going to do with it? Because I got to exploit you guys to help me out with that. Obviously joking sort of-ish with that one, but do very much appreciate it. Ken and Sarah actually wanted to, they sent me this morning or whatever, but
1: here. Hey, what's up, Bildo on the Buzz?
2: It's Ken and Sarah with an H from Iowa.
1: We wanted to say thanks to everybody that wished us a happy 10-year anniversary yesterday. That meant the world to us. To everybody on the Buzz and all the listeners, thank you guys so much.
2: We love you, Billy. Go Brewers.
0: Hell yeah. Fun fact, I don't know if I ever actually told this story about how I actually met Ken. He's from like the Cascade area or whatever. It was years ago, if you may remember, God, I don't even know how long ago, there was an intern at this radio station by the name of Little Willie, along with Average Joe. I'm Little Willie. I was Little Willie back in the day, and there was, I can't remember what the hell the tickets were for, but we were doing a contest. Average Joe, like, had the first two people came in off, like, you mentioned it over the air, first two people to come in, they have to chug a 2-liter bottle of Coke. And then they would end up winning the tickets. The dude, one of the dudes was with his dad just up the road at the Chinese restaurant. And then I don't remember what the deal with the other dude was. But the dude that actually won that chugging contest happens to be my buddy Ken. We went to school up in Minneapolis like a bunch of years later. Can't remember exactly how the whole thing started, but we were at a party. Somehow the Buzz got brought up. I could have sworn I was wearing my old Buzz shirt or whatever, but we were kind of talking about it. But long story short, we kind of ran into each other 6 hours away up in the Minneapolis area at a random ass party. Somehow the Buzz got brought up, and then it kind of got into the whole story time of Ken was the dude that actually chugged a 2-liter bottle of Coke, won some tickets. I want to say it was maybe like Lollapalooza or something down in Chicago. It doesn't really matter. But yeah, like I remember he got done eating Chinese food, chugged a 2-liter bottle of Coke, puked in the studio. And for the next like 2 or 3 months, dude, this studio stunk like Chinese puke and stuff. But long story short, that is how I met my buddy Ken, and he's still one of my best friends in the world now. So again, I got you guys. Sorry for that long-winded rant right there, but I want to say a huge thanks to you guys for helping me out yesterday, showing some love to my friends. You guys freaking rule.
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Faint Sheboygan's Rock Station 106.5 The Buzz, just after 11 o'clock, closing in on the Buzz Lunch. As always, I cannot thank you delightful folks for joining me. Always love seeing some of the new people showing up. Got a text in just before 11 for Emotionless and White Song. Unfortunately, did not have that one, but the dude had one, a backup ready to fire off. So got that, asked for a name for a little ditty of a shout out. Shout out to Nick from Cedar Grove. I grew up in Oostburg, so little neighbors there. Working down in Milwaukee, listening online, got a couple other office people liking the station too. Well, damn it, you guys absolutely rule, and I have said it before, I will die on this hill, and I even actually just mentioned it to Nick, if me playing a couple songs for you gets you to stick around, I will play your damn games. Shout out to Nick. Appreciate you listening. Want to hear some Emotionless and White? This one's Masterpiece on the Buzz.

0: texted in requests for Autumn Kings. Kyle nailed it. Actually, it wasn't all that tough. Just wanted to hear whatever the new one from Autumn Kings was. I just did the old Google search, and it said that one was just released a couple months ago. So that's that Oosberg education coming out. Not just a hat rack, gang. We are just about 15 minutes after 11 o'clock, heading our way towards the Buzz Lunch. Again, mentioned a little bit ago, shout out to you, Nick. Welcome to the party. Here on Fridays, we like to party. So, yeah, don't be shy with those requests. I absolutely adore, like, obnoxiously heavy music. So, probably going to get at least one selfish play-in of the day before I boogie. That said, keep those requests coming. If they got something you want to hear, let us know. 920-451-2300. Taylor, the thing I think is it's fighting back a little bit once in a while. It takes a little bit of a struggle bus to get some new songs added to the thing. But damn it, I am stubborn. If nothing else, we'll make that happen. Hopefully I can get it on before I boogie. Worst case, as always, jot it down for the noon hour, which is 45 minutes from getting underway. After the end of business today, we'll put a pin on the Peabody's Pizza All Request Buzz Lunch. Fingers crossed they'll be back with us a little bit down the road, because I am, as I've mentioned numerous times, big fan of Peabody's Pizza. They absolutely crush it. Be the first person through Ed's birthday-related trivia correctly. You will get yourself a $15 gift certificate, courtesy of Peabody's Pizza. Downtown Sheboygan here, right on A Street, 1123 North A Street, to be specific. 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They do have a Facebook page. Keep up with some of the specials, special hours, whatever the case may be. But again, show them some love. They've been with us for a good while, and we love them for it. But again, heading our way towards the Buzz Lunch. If there's something you want to hear, let us know. 920-451-2300. If we can make it work, we'll do it. It stays a little slow, may save a couple of them for Otto, because he actually has the request noon hour. And I'm just a selfish person that kind of steps on toes.
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0: Mostly clear, but a little cloud cover has rolled into town. Got us up to 76 degrees here in Sheboygan, sitting just shy of the high, set at 78 for this afternoon. Still looking at a 5% chance of some showers. Like those odds for us. Overnight low, 64 degrees for tonight. Looking ahead tomorrow, high of 77 degrees. Still looking at a 50% chance of some showers for your Saturday. That drops down to a 40% chance of Sunday showers. Even some thunderstorms are not ruled out. 85 on Monday. Another 40% chance of some showers, thunderstorms. 35% chance of Tuesday showers, thunderstorms. And once again, a high of 85. Details as always online, 1065thebuzz.com. We'll get us back into nonstop rock. I have got the latest one from Ash's Canoe up on the way. Get some GNR, Papa Roach, Pepper Offspring. Kick us off the buzz.

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2: 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I forgot to put in the crystals. Okay, turn it on.
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Guns N' Roses, Sheboygan Rock Station 106.5, The Buzz, just about gonna do it. My name is Bill, though. Have yourself a lovely rest of your Friday. Do got the Buzz Lunch right around the corner. We'll get you details on that here shortly. Got the Selfish Play of the Friday on the other side of new one from Ashes to New. This is Die For.

0: Kyle Switch, Sheboygan's Rock Station 106.5, The Buzz, the old selfish play of the day. Appreciate you guys. We are about 20 minutes away from firing off the Buzz lunch. Got the birthday song, semi-birthday related trivia. What does he got for birthday songs? Obviously, I'm not going to say anything out loud, but got some decent ones. Not as good as yesterday, personally speaking, but big fan of In Flames. Probably not necessarily the genre that I usually get super into, but dude, no doubt, Tragic Kingdom, fantastic album. Love Spiderwebs. I can never remember the name. Pretty sure it was the dude that had the birthday yesterday. Their bass player was, I believe, engaged to Gwen Stefani. I know they were dating. I'm pretty sure they were engaged or whatever, but he broke up with her, moron. And then I'm pretty sure Gwen went on to write Tragic Kingdom pretty much about their breakup, which is the album that really kind of launched him and stuff. And then every single song on that album is about him dumping her and her being heartbroken, which I think is a kind of weird, ironic twist to everything. But that said, love No Doubt. No Doubt absolutely crushes it. Did have some Bloodhound Gang yesterday. So quality trio of some birthday songs. But personally speaking, big fan of In Flames as well. I was going to play some for the selfish song of the day, but having them played yesterday, mix it up a little bit. Kill Switch Engage, never a bad fallback. Keep those requests coming, 920-451-2300, as we close in on the Peabody's Pizza All Request Buzz Lunch. I have got now two songs jotted down. I have got one song plugged in, ready to go. We'll sneak that in before I boogie.
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Rise Again, Sheboygan Track Station 106.5, The Buzz. Well, that is going to do it. My name is Bill Doe. Have yourself a lovely rest of your Friday. Enjoy the hell out of it, gang. Of course, we'll be back a little later on this afternoon. Be back Monday morning as well. Ticket windows returning. Your first shot at some Kevin Smith tickets up for grabs. Ticket window Monday and on Thursday. But on that note, that is going to do it. George, I just saw your text. I'm just going to leave it unread. That way, Otto makes his way into the studio. He'll see it. Got the other ones jotted down. Didn't get a name, but got a text and a request for Creed on The Buzz.

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106.5 The Buzz, Nonstop Rock and Rammstein. And getting actually a Buzz Lunch left over from yesterday for that one as a tribute to the departed Dolly Parton. To which I always, classy boys, classy. 920-451-2300. Got something you want to hear getting through your Friday. Peabody's Pizza, all request Buzz Lunch. $15 from Peabody's on the way. 4 text to win birthday trivia today. Plus, we got all your requests. 920-451-2300. Again, call them in. Text them in. Brewer baseball coming up tonight right here on The Buzz. Yay, because, you know, we got preseason football, too, over on the sister station. But, you know, we got the Brewers. That would be the game that actually matters, counts, and will probably be competitive. So, Fogarty, it's on The Buzz Lunch. 920-451-2300, something you want to hear.

0: 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Is that, which of the Mission Impossibles was that? Second one, right? Yeah. 920-451-2300. You got something you want to hear, call them in, text them in. Friday for the All Request Buzz Lunch with our good friends from Peabody's Pizza. All right, busy weekend. We got dirt track tonight. We got IndyCar. We got GT racing out at Road America. Again, busy, busy, and more busy, which means no time to cook, which means call Peabody's. Nice and easy, my friends. 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All kinds of BLT, taco. 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Don't forget, order the cheese bread. That's one of the keys to a long and happy life. Cheese bread. Trust the fat kid. I know what I'm talking about. 920-451-2300. 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
0: Sunshine 79 for the afternoon. Increase of clouds 64 tonight. Got showers tomorrow afternoon. High near 78. And it's a good thing we're getting dirt track racing in tonight. That's for sure. 78 right now in Sheboygan. Looking about the same down at State Fair Park for the Indy cars running all weekend. By the way, if you won your IndyCar tickets, don't forget, pick them up. Got till 5 o'clock today. Just saying. Weather details, 1065thebuzz.com. 920-451-2300. Got something you want to hear? Call them in, text them in. I'll request Buzz Lunch with Peabody's Pizza. Scott, could we get Wait a Minute, My Girl by Volbeat? Done and done, sir. It's on the Buzz Lunch with Peabody's Pizza. 920-451-2300.

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2: 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Eh? 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Got the Brewers going tonight. And
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Ooh, all right, haven't thrown this in a minute here. We can do that. Got text to win birthday trivia. Your $15 from Peabody's Pizza on the way. Meant to Live. It's on the Buzz Lunch, 920-451-2300. 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

0: 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Got a song you want to hear? 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
2: 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It's Lil Lambo. How about some old school Bon Scott on AC/DC? A Whole Lotta Rosie.

0: 106.5 The Buzz, Nonstop Rock, and AC/DC. She's a whole lot of rosy. Oh, yeah. And so, 920-451-2300, something you want to hear. All right, birthday five-pack. And we got you $15 from Peabody's Pizza. All right, let's do the birthdays here. Jason Priestley, 57. Honey Boo Boo is 21. Honey Boo Boo's 21st birthday, huh? Yeah, this feels like the crossing of the streams in Ghostbusters, where it's just, oh, she can legally drink now. Oh, well, this'll end well. Actor Armie Hammer, 40. Director David Fincher, 63. Actress Jennifer Coolidge, 65. Actor Luis Guzman, 70. Actor Daniel Stern, 69 years old. Formula One driver Valtteri Bottas, 37. Olympic swimmer Janet Evans, 55. And baseball legend Lou Piniella, 83. Music birthdays, drummer Danny Serafine from Chicago, 78. Country singer Shania Twain, 59. Country singer Jake Owen, 45. Country singer Leanne Rimes, 44 today. Country singer Cassidy Pope, a lot of them today, 37. And Florence from Florence and the Machine, 38. Born on this day, no longer with us, Leo Tolstoy and Sterling Morrison from the Velvet Underground. Birthday songs, born on this day, no longer with us, Dave Hubleck, guitarist from Molly Hatchet. Still with us, singer Max Collins from Eve 6, 48. Guitarist Daniel Congos from Congos, 38. Steve Whiteman from Kix, 70 today. And Jack Black, 57 years old, which, all right, so there's your birthday five-pack on the way. And we move next to win birthday trivia, $15 from Peabody's Pizza. Born on this day, no longer with us, actor Ben Gazzara. I would say best known as the bad guy in the original Roadhouse, which, yeah, all right, all right. Now we're, but also was the man who played Jackie Treehorn in The Big Lebowski. This is our concern, dude. All right, so Lebowski trivia for your $15 in Peabody's Pizza. After getting thrown out of Jackie Treehorn's beach party, what band does the dude ask the cab driver to turn down? 920-451-2300. First one to get it right, $15 on your way to Peabody's Pizza. Text to win. After getting thrown out of Jackie Treehorn's beach party, what band does the dude ask the cab driver to turn down? 920-451-2300. Again, first one to get it right, on your way to Peabody's. Text to win. Birthday trivia. After getting thrown out of Jackie Treehorn's beach party, what band does the dude ask the cab driver to turn down? 920-451-2300.
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10: 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Amen.

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1: Nonstop Rock, Molly Hatchet. Gonna be flirting with disaster. All right, I got one more birthday song left. Birthday trivia. Congratulations. I believe Jeremy it is. I know, Jeremy, look at your phone. Confirm you're a winner. There you go. Yeah, the Eagles would be the band. The Big Lebowski asks the cab driver to turn down.
2: Jesus, man. Could you change the channel? F*** you, man. If you don't like my f***ing music, get your own f***ing ad. I had a really rough...
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2: Man, come on. I had a rough night, and I hate the f***ing Eagles, man.
1: And there we are. 920-451-2300. Back with another week of Peabody's Pizza coming for you next week, which, heading into Labor Day and NFL kickoff, I'm good with that. More pizza. All right, 920-451-2300. Got leftovers coming in just a second here. One more in the birthday songs. Happy birthday, Jack Black and Tenacious D. It's Tribute on The Buzz.
4: This is the greatest and best song in the world. Tribute. Long time ago, me and my brother Kyle here, we was hitchhiking down a long and lonesome road. 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
3: Hello, this is a free call from an incarcerated individual at Sheboygan County Detention Center. 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
4: Hey, Otto. Happy Friday. How are you doing?
2: Another perfect day, sir.
4: Oh, yeah. Could you play some Stone Sour? 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I love you more every day, girl. 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I love you, baby, with all my heart.
2: All right. Thanks, man.
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request from Psycho Dave, Queensrÿche, and I Don't Believe in Love. 920-451-2300, getting through your Buzz Lunch leftovers. Let's see, you got Seether on the way. Otto, you got the Brewers tonight, but you forgot we do have a Packer game. I didn't forget we have a Packer game. And, you know, it's preseason, so, well, still go Pack Go, obviously. Rundgren on the Buzz.

0: Extra Quest from HD. And see, they're looking to break down. All right, get to more of your Buzz Lunch leftovers coming here on a happy, happy Friday. 920-451-2300. You got a text for me. Don't forget, Plymouth Dirt Track Racing coming back. Sheboygan County Fairgrounds tonight. Dirt Kings late models in town. Championship night for the Dirt Devil Grand National Series and the B-Mods. And a full program from the 360 Sprints. Gates open at 5. Dirt flies at 6. And next dirt track race is not coming up till mid-September when we get to the Sprint Car Championship. So, you want to take it in. Tonight would be the night, my friends. Plymouth Dirt Track Racing with 106.5 The Buzz.
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13: Sunshine 79 for the afternoon, increasing clouds 64 tonight. Showers tomorrow, late afternoon, increasing clouds and 78. Looking at 78 right now in Sheboygan, 87, partly cloudy. NASCAR down in Daytona. Maybe an interesting couple of days trying to get the race. There's a reason you don't usually run NASCAR in Daytona in hurricane season, friends, but all right, fine. That's what's going down. We'll get your sports calendar in a bit. Weather details, 1065thebuzz.com. 920-451-2300. Otto, you're right. Busy weekend, but you still got to make time for the important things, right? You didn't forget, did you? To which... No, I didn't forget. Definitely making time for the important stuff. Doors, heading for the whiskey bar. It's on the Buzz.

106.5 The Buzz, Non-Stop Rock, and text request, drop it in. George, the Mohawk George, any Kid Rock will do. Well, there you go. You never met. Tony, looking Five Finger Death Punch in front of that, 920-451-2300. Let's see, Anonymous looking for Pretty Reckless, and get to that after your sports calendar. Brad looking for Saga. Well, haven't dug that up in a while, so yeah, sure, why not? Sean, drop it in the text request for Prison Sex, and thank you for not dedicating it, because that's what makes it weird, so don't do that, okay? Okay, good talk. Cool. Buzz Lunch Leftovers, 920-451-2300.

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1: 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Just looking at the DOT's traffic updates. If you wanted to make it in time for kickoff, you should have left approximately 3 days ago for Green Bay. Wait, there's road construction on I-43. Well, I'm stunned at that. Again, Washington, Baltimore, NFL Network at 5, Cincinnati and Philly, CBS at 7, and Minnesota, Denver, NFL Network at 8. Meanwhile, college football officially gets underway tonight. Kind of officially. Idaho taking on Cal Poly. ESPN at 9 o'clock. To which I say, yeah, well, I guess that falls under the heading of it's football. High school football slinger taking on Grafton. That'll be on Channel 24 at 7 o'clock. Get to the rest of your high school schedule coming up after 2 o'clock. All right. Brewers at home against Texas tonight. Logan Henderson on the hill for the crew. 6:40, the first pitch. Brewers.tv, or you can hear that right here on 106.5 The Buzz. 6:05 the pregame. Hey, man, always good to share the airspace with the Brew Crew. Dodgers-Detroit, Miami-Washington, MLB Network games at 5:45. 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College football. North Carolina TCU from over in Ireland. 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That's kind of the official kickoff to the college season. IndyCar doubleheader in Milwaukee. Snap-on Makers and Fixers 250. 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Sunday race, by the way, 12 noon on Fox. And again, don't forget, if you won your tickets, make sure to pick those up from the studios by 5 o'clock today. NASCAR at Daytona. That'll be NBC 6:30 tomorrow night. And UFC Fight Night. Umar Nurmagomedov taking on Song Yandong from Shanghai. Yeah, that'll be on at 2 in the morning on Paramount Plus. Gee, I'm guessing most people will probably catch that on the replay, huh? You think? Yeah, I don't think I'm getting up at 2 a.m. for... Although, Umar McBay, a decent fighter, and might be worth getting up for, just saying. Full sports calendar for the weekend, Otto, spanning the globe, blog 1065thebuzz.com. 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

106.5 The Buzz, Nonstop Rock, and your CIA-authorized brainwashing for a Friday. And Scorps, when's it change? Don't forget, kids, communism sucks. High school football schedule for night coming. Black Label, name in blood on The Buzz.

Wow, man. That's a... Wait a second, man. What do you think the teacher's gonna look like this year?

0: 106.5 The Buzz, Nonstop Rock, Van Halen, and Hanford Keith. Sit down, Waldo. Again, you know what's weird? We're in week two of the high school football season, and most high schools don't kick in until, like, next week or so. But, yeah, all right. Not a great night last night for my alma. South loses 44-8 at home against Appleton West. Cheltenham winner at home against Oconto, 14-7. Plymouth trounces Sheboygan Falls, 53-6. And Manitowoc Lutheran knocks off Brilliant, 21-7. Games for tonight. Sheboygan North on the road at West Bend East. Kohler, Sheboygan Lutheran, Sheboygan Christian on the road at Oosburg. Oh, no. Oosburg has to let outsiders in to play. All right, you get off the bus, you play the game, you get back on the bus, and you get out of town right away. Cedar Grove, Belgium, going to be at home against Kenosha, St. Joseph Catholic. 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Oosburg, Random Lake at Living Word Lutheran. New Holstein at home against Waupun. Berlin on the road at Kiel. Manitowoc Lincoln heads to Ashwaubenon. Doot, doot. No, wait, that only works for Menominee. But Ashwaubenon. Doot, doot, doot, doot. Manitowoc Grand Collie going to be at Mishicot. Ripon is at the Trivers. Campbellsport heads to Kewaskum. Mount Horeb Barnevelt on the way to Port Washington. And eight-player action, Elkhart Lake Green, Glenbula on the road at Green Bay New Lutheran / Providence Academy. New Lutheran? Howard Sprinkle announced it again. Green Bay New Lutheran. Your high school football coverage, 106.5thebuzz.com in the sports section.
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0: Sunshine 79 for the afternoon. Increasing clouds 64 tonight. Got showers tomorrow late afternoon. Increasing clouds and 78. Should be a beautiful night for dirt track racing out in Plymouth. Got 78 in Sheboygan, 45 for Nome, Alaska. 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Weekend movie news on tap. Another solid hour and 3 days of grace. Don't want to go home tonight. Turn the buzz.

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0: 106.5 The Buzz, Nonstop Rock, Pretty Reckless, and Heaven News. Another solid hour. All right, weekend movie news. A couple of interesting looking movies for this week. I'll give it that. Coyote versus Acme. John Cena, Will Forte, and of course the Looney Tunes. Kids movie, don't know. You know what? I may have to throw down to $5 to go see that on Tuesday. The Dog Stars, new from Ridley Scott with Josh Brolin, which, all right, post-apocalyptic. Idiots with Dave Franco. Chaotic Journey of Drugs, Danger, and Crime. Oh, drugs. Gotta have drugs. Legend of the White Dragon and Buddy. All opening in Sheboygan this weekend. Doing wow, all right. Not much for next weekend, it being Labor Day, then Practical Magic 2 in 2 weeks, to which, oh, super. You got another Resident Evil coming out in 3 weeks? Really? We're still going down that road, huh? Yeah, all right, fair enough. Let's see. Jack Osbourne giving fans an update on the Ozzy biopic in an interview with E! News. Said the script for the film, originally announced in 2021, is now done. Moving forward with the process and have an idea of who might play Ozzy, however, not allowed to say it yet. Well, we could just have Ozzy, you know, this was Ozzy's thoughts on it. Sharon! We miss you, Prince of Darkness. Netflix going to be releasing nearly half an hour of the upcoming Grand Theft Auto 6. Latest installment of the popular game out in November, but on Thursday, Netflix released 27 minutes of in-game content collaborating with Rockstar Games, which leaks have been hitting the internet, so they just kind of made it official, the game in its entirety. Be out on Xbox and PlayStation 5 on November the 19th. Keep that in mind as you do fantasy drafts this weekend. If you're thinking about Kyler Murray, don't forget, November 19th, new GTA is out, so that'll probably be where he kind of starts to nose that. Sheryl Crow and John Legend will perform on the upcoming special America's Tailgate on CBS to ring in the football season. Featured an appearance from Bills quarterback Josh Allen, Nate Burleson, Melanie Collins. Host will air on Labor Day. To which I say yes, because nothing screams out it's football season like John Legend and Sheryl Crow. That gets you fired up, friends. And of course, the sad news from yesterday: Tim Curry passes away at the age of 80. Rocky Horror Picture Show, Clue, had not been in great health, but Pennywise from It, and let's see. Oh, he was an EGOT guy? Yeah, all right, yeah, all three. You know what? It's a big name and will be missed, my friend. And by the way, we had Dolly Parton, we had Tim Curry. If you're wondering who number three was for the year, Peter Cullen, the voice behind Optimus Prime, has passed away. Was also the original Knight Rider voice before they switched that over. Eeyore in the Disney family, to which, oh, wow. So the voice of Optimus Prime passes. Well, there we go. That's three, my friends. That's three. Nonstop Rock, a turnstile on the way.
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Now you do what they told ya. Now you do what they told ya. 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

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Rock report to come, throwing in Pink Floyd after breaking Benjamin's latest and something wicked. 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

0: Pink Floyd. Getting in money. And hey, congratulations, everyone, on surviving last night's eclipse, which, I don't know, wasn't that some form of blood something or another? Which, I don't, there's always something when there's a lunar eclipse. Either way, hey, we survived another one, all right? Well, most of us anyway. Rock Report.
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0: 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I'm Otto. Bret Michaels has canceled the rest of his 2026 tour just hours after attempting a comeback performance in Georgia. The 63-year-old Poison frontman recently underwent surgery after suffering for nearly a week with a kidney stone. Michaels said he actually played three shows while dealing with the intense pain before finally being hospitalized and having the procedure. He attempted to return to the stage last Saturday, but after the show, doctors determined he was not ready and ordered several months of rest, especially because a summer heat and humidity can have a dubious effect on his type 1 diabetes and blood sugar levels. Michaels apologized to fans and says he is now focused on recovering and returning, quote, healthy, strong, and ready to rock, unquote. Buck Cherry's tour bus was one of several vehicles involved in a fatal crash in South Carolina last weekend. The crash happened in Spartanburg County around 2 a.m., with the South Carolina Highway Patrol reporting a pedestrian was hit and killed. Hours after the incident, the band released a statement informing fans that all band members and touring crew were uninjured and offering their condolences to the family of the person who lost their life. Buck Cherry proceeded with their nationwide Roar Like Thunder tour, including a show this weekend at the Michigan Mac and Cheese Festival in Kalamazoo. Former AC/DC drummer Chris Slade is announcing his retirement at the age of 79. Slade said in a statement to his social media that he suffered a small stroke about 7 years ago, and it's continued to affect him, adding, quote, I'm really jealous of the guys like the Stones or Paul McCartney who are going well into their 80s, and I wanted to do that, but it looks like I can't, unquote. Slade most famously appeared on AC/DC's 1990 Razor's Edge album. MTV will no longer celebrate the best rock video of the year at their Video Music Awards. The full list of nominations for the 2026 VMAs were announced earlier this week, the best rock category not listed. Viewers will now be asked to vote for rock songs under the banner of the continuing category of Best Alternative Video. Nominations for this year include 21 Pilots, Olivia Rodrigo, and Machine Gun Kelly with Fred Durst. The VMAs will be held on September 27th. The New Jersey Lottery has announced John Bon Jovi is going to be featured on a new line of scratch-off tickets. The Bon Jovi-themed tickets are coming to stores across the Garden State October 5th. Lottery officials announced the $5 scratch-offs could contain cash prizes of up to $200,000. Ticket designs will be unveiled sometime in September. And Nebraska's Central Community College criminal justice students are receiving funding from Metallica's All Within My Hands Foundation. The school received a $15,000 grant through the Metallica Scholars Initiative partnership with the American Association of Community Colleges. The funding will be used for tuition, books, and more. And that is The Rock Report. For these stories and more, including audio, video, and links, go to The Rock Report blog, 1065thebuzz.com.
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19: Sunshine 79 for the afternoon, increase in clouds 64. Night got showers tomorrow afternoon, increase in clouds. And 78, looking at 79 right now in Sheboygan, 90 and partly cloudy, happiest place on earth, Tijuana, Mexico. Weather details, 1065thebuzz.com. Another solid hour of nonstop rock. Get to Volbeat coming, afternoon oddity on the way. But before we start this busy, busy weekend, you got to send the workers home, my friends. Weezer!

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Get Pearl Jam, take it to Vitalogy. Coming, afternoon oddity on the way. 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

0: 106.5 The Buzz, Nonstop Rock and Pearl Jam. Gonna spin the black circle. Another solid hour on your Friday. All right, yeah. Everybody's busy these days, but, maybe if everyone could just mellow out a little bit out there, especially with the political stuff, because we head to Washington, D.C. for your afternoon oddity, where a California man arrested near the U.S. Capitol with a guillotine in the back of his truck. Police approached the truck after noticing it was parked illegally. And, oh, by the way, had a guillotine and a functioning guillotine. Police did seize the guillotine, have charged the man with carrying a dangerous weapon. He wasn't carrying it. The truck was carrying. Officer said the man drove from California with the weapon, have not learned why he came to Washington, D.C., to which, I don't know. As a student of history, I can venture a guess or two as to why you would head to our capital city right now with a guillotine in the back of the truck. Just spitballing some stuff. Just putting... Well, is that wrong? Am I not supposed... Okay. Well, I didn't... Yeah, now back home, that's legal to have one of... Doesn't everybody just... No, I keep it for bread. That's what it's for. I mean, if you can think of a better way to slice for sandwiches, I don't... driving around with a guillotine in the back of your truck, generally, frowned upon by the authorities, so maybe don't do that, all right? Just saying that. I'm sorry, I thought this was America. Yeah, I mean, in France, you're allowed to, you can get away with that, but not so much America, just saying. All right, everyone. Mellow out there. Nonstop Rock on the way.
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106.5 The Buzz, cranking up over four decades, nonstop rock and ram jam. Getting out Blackberry. Another solid hour going up to four. Lettuce, Theory of a Dead Man, Winnebago, and Lay Low. It's on The Buzz. Oh.

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Evanescence to come. Thurgood and Five Finger on the way. 6 a.m. and life is beautiful. It's on The Buzz.

0: 106.5 The Buzz, Nonstop Rock, Def Leppard, and Animal, moving through another wonderful Friday. 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
0: Increased cloud, 64, but should be a beautiful night for dirt track racing in Plymouth. Got showers late tomorrow afternoon, high near 78. Showers tomorrow night. Might see a thunderstorm pop in, cloudy. Low down to 69, 77 right now. Inch Boygan, 108 out in Vegas. Weather details, 106.5 The Buzz. .com. Another solid hour of nonstop rock cruising through your Friday and Thurgood. Bad to the bone on The Buzz.

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106.5 The Buzz, nonstop rock, zig zag top. 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Got brand new Out of the Warning. 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Paranoid on the Buzz.

0: 106.5 The Buzz, Non-Stop Rock, and The Warning. Kerosene, my friend. All right, there you go. Bildo going to be on the way in at 5. Take you up to Brewer Baseball, 6:05 pregame. 6:40 first pitch, Brewers. Right here, 106.5 The Buzz. Yeah, once again, we're happy to share, my friends. Make room, all is well. All right, don't forget, you're headed out for dirt track racing tonight. That's cool. Bring the Walkman, man. You can bring the Brewers with you, or the Packers, or whatever you got. Stop at Peabody's, grab a pizza. Ain't got to cook. Yeah, better yet, get it to the track. Hit the grilled cheese stand. I'm a sucker for the county fair grilled cheese. Just saying, all right? Either way, whatever you got going tonight or this weekend, don't forget, pick your IndyCar tickets up here at the studios. Let's roll. Let's be careful out there. Don't let them grind you down. Go Pack, go. Go Brewers. Have a good one, friends.
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